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0: Chesley, home of Big Bruce. 15 tall, 20 in length, he's a beef icon. 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
1: 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And the third Thursday is trivia night with Ty's Traveling Trivia. 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

0: 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The Bruce. From Boundary Peak 187 to Cape Spear, Newfoundland. Sea to shining sea, Canada. Pumping out some of the best rock in the world. The Bruce champions Canadian independent music, including Indigenous and Bruce County musicians. Here's the deal. 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Friends of the Bruce, give us a heads up on untapped Canadian independent music that you've discovered and you're digging. 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
1: Good morning. It's 6 o'clock. I'm Matt Hermes. A crash west of Lucknow has claimed the life of a senior from Kincardine. First responders from Huron and Bruce counties were called to Bruce Road 86 between Kintail Line and Side Road 20 yesterday morning. The OPP say a single vehicle left the roadway and a 77-year-old from Kincardine was pronounced dead at the scene. Police continue to investigate the incident. Two public bus routes are being reinstated as a study into a potential regional transit system continues. Bruce County councillors were told at a recent meeting the Grey Transit route from Owen Sound to Wyarton will resume service this year, and then a seasonal loop that adds a stop in Sauble Beach could return in 2027. This as work continues on a regional transit study connecting Bruce, Grey, Wellington, and Dufferin counties. Adam Stanley is Bruce County's Director of Transportation.
2: Given the size and complexity of this regional study, the project team is recommending additional time in the study phase. This will ensure partner councils and Smart Board have the best information available before making final decisions on the proposed network.
1: While forest fire smoke has cleared from our area, there are still close to 200 fires burning in northwestern Ontario, and thousands of people have been forced from their homes. There was a little rain in the north over the weekend, but not nearly enough to quell the flames. Prime Minister Mark Carney says this year has seen one of the most intense wildfire seasons in Canadian history. And we're in the middle of summer, but forecasters say the coming winter could be warmer than normal. A super El Nino is expected to wash over Canada during the cold season, bringing milder temperatures during the winter months. The last super El Nino was the winter of 2015-16, which was the warmest winter in 80 years. That's a look.

0: Look at the news. 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
1: I'm RJ Brighthead with the morning sports brought to you by Remax. Spain won the World Cup. They dominated Argentina in possession and shots and finally got the winner from Ferran Torres in the 106th minute. Their captain, Rodri, was named top player. France's Kylian Mbappe won the Golden Boot and has the most World Cup goals all time, one ahead of Lionel Messi, who may have played his final World Cup match. The Blue Jays were shut out by the White Sox, losing 2 of 3. Tonight, the Jays host AL East leading Tampa, who just got swept by Boston. Red Sox have won 13 straight. Dwayne Ward, one of the best relievers in Blue Jays history, passed away in Toronto. He was 62. And Saskatchewan Roughriders linebacker Jaden Dahlke was killed in a car accident on Saturday. Dahlke was 30 years old. Winnipeg and Ottawa held a moment of silence for him before their game. The Blue Bombers won in overtime. And New Zealand's Ryan Fox birdied the 18th to win the British Open. Now, here's your local sports.
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5: Bruce County weather.
0: Sunshine today with a high of 25, then increasing cloudiness tonight with showers beginning overnight, possibly a thunderstorm, a low of 20. Tomorrow, rain or thunder showers and a high of 23. A sun and cloud mix, slight chance of some showers and 20 on Wednesday. Right now it is 10 in Saugeen Shores. I'm Matt Hermes. 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

0: Two loose screws, misshapen, and thread-worn. 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
17: Lollipop Day.
18: Lick it, bruv.
17: Suckers.
18: Suckers.
17: I like that. What was the one Austin Pop? Was it? No, it was a Seinfeld thing. Remember they were going backwards in time and his lollipop got bigger? You remember bigger, that weirdo episode?
19: I don't remember that episode, which is
17: you'll have to,
19: strange.
17: You'll have to look it up. Strange. I can't remember who had the, I think it was probably Newman. And he was working on this thing forever. And they went back in time. They were showing this back, and the lollipop kept getting bigger.
19: Well, here's the call on the World Cup winner here, bud.
20: It in. Williams badly knocks it down. It's free. It's a goal. Will that be the goal that wins Spain their second World Cup title? Spain, for the second time in their history, have won the World Cup.
19: So you get a badge. And that's the second time they've won the World Cup.
17: Yeah.
19: So that's the second star they get on their badge.
17: Oh, okay.
19: That's the way that
17: that's
19: rolls.
17: That's how that
19: Spain's
17: works.
19: Spain's got two.
17: Yes. Excuse me, just orange fella here. You're throwing off the color of the pitcher. Was it Trump there got in the way of the pitcher at the end
19: there?
17: They
19: photoshopped him out, though.
17: Yeah, well, yeah, wouldn't you? He's
19: well,
17: not
19: didn't have a
17: team.
19: A whole lot of nice things to say about Spain, right, in the
17: right?
19: last 6 months or so.
17: Yeah, he's been a bit of a dweeb that way.
19: He wouldn't get out of the damn road.
17: Yeah. If you don't like him, why are you hanging out with their soccer team?
19: Yeah, what are you going to do?
17: Cool halftime show. I didn't watch it, but I caught it today on YouTube.
19: So, listen, internet says it was really good or was really bad.
17: Huh.
19: Now, my wife and I watched it. We thought it was really good.
17: Yeah.
19: Like, really good. And Justin Bieber, good Canadian kid from Stratford, he was the only one who didn't lip sync. So he was live.
17: And he was moving. Like, just slow.
19: And
17: like,
19: strumming, playing the guitar as he was going.
17: Just quiet.
19: I thought he was excellent.
17: Intimate. That was
19: And listen,
17: good.
19: Brian, Shakira.
17: Yeah, I know.
19: Oh,
17: those
19: my
17: hips,
19: goodness.
17: Those hips don't lie. I was wondering, I'm watching it, and I'm thinking, are we not going to have somebody, I understand Bieber's Canadian, but I thought, are we not going to have a little more international flair to this, or was there too much uprising over the halftime show at football?
19: We had the Muppets.
17: No. Yeah, but they're pretty distinctly they're pretty distinctly American. Isn't Jim Henson Canadian? I could be wrong.
19: No, you're wrong.
17: I'm wrong. I was hopeful.
19: I wish you were right.
17: I know. I wish I was right because he's cool.
19: Yeah, Animal banging away on those drums. He was incredible.
17: Dr. Teeth and those guys. Yeah, yeah. They scooped that. And then when Shakira came on, I was like, okay, it is.
19: Yeah.
17: I think I knew that beforehand, and I was like, the best was who's the guy from the soccer show? That was cool.
19: Ted Lasso.
17: Ted Lasso. That was great. Actually, I did not see that coming.
19: Sadakis has got to be what's a word? The most sarcastic, but really good.
17: Yeah.
19: Sarcastic. I love that guy.
17: I think I'll go watch Horrible Bosses just for you, Jennifer Aniston.
19: Oh, that's true.
17: What's wrong, Dale?
19: So just how much? Spain gets $50 million for winning the World Cup. Argentina,
17: really?
19: 33. England got third. They beat France on Saturday, 29 mil. France gets $27 million. Everybody gets a $9 million, though. Even if you didn't get out of the group stage, give you $9 million. $655 million in prize money, all told.
17: Where's that money all come from? Who is FIFA?
19: That would be the corrupt organization called FIFA.
17: Right, that's what I'm. That's what I'm wondering. Interesting.
19: Lionel Messi shut out in the final, but he scored a hattie in this tournament. At the age of 38, that's the oldest player to ever score a hattie.
17: That's it for him, right?
19: Yeah, probably that's it for him. Probably, well, it's definitely it for Cristiano Ronaldo, who did score. That means that Ronaldo scored in 6 different World Cups.
17: That's pretty
19: crazy. Think about that.
17: Because they don't play this every year, do they? They take years to get this
19: every 4
17: to organized or something.
19: Yeah.
17: That's like the Olympics.
19: Just very
17: much so. Of soccer, sort of thing. Did you know that soccer has now moved into third place in the U.S. as the most popular sport, overtaking
19: baseball.
17: America's game.
19: America's pastime.
17: Yeah, that's what they call it. America's pastime. Pretty soon, they'll be switching from apple pie to pumpkin pie or something down there. Things are changing.
19: I see on their list in the States, hockey's number 5. Give us back all our medals, then.
17: Sorry, Brev.
19: What?
17: Ice hockey's number 5.
19: Oh, yes. Your ice hockey, right?
17: No, it's ice hockey, bro. Right. Listen, I'm talking to you, U.S. people.
19: Well, there's different kinds of hockey.
17: Yes. Okay, there is. But let's call them what they are and call hockey what it is. It's hockey.
19: All right, listen.
17: If there's different, if it's roller hockey, call it roller hockey.
19: Yeah.
17: If it's field hockey, call it field hockey. If it's hockey on something cold, Just call it hockey, for the love of God.
19: Yeah, I'm going to agree with
17: Thank
19: you.
17: Thank you. Yeah.
19: You're very passionate.
17: And yeah, take
19: you swayed me.
17: And take your smoke and choke on it, all right? For now.

0: The morning show can get chaotic. So it can get plenty worse. Longy and Bruffer on the Bruise.
1: We have no orange. We have no red in our weather forecast today.
2: Yesterday's the sky looked quite clear yesterday. After the rain on Saturday, it was still hazy on Saturday, but by yesterday, midday, I saw clouds again, which I hadn't seen in a long time.
1: Was it Saturday? It was a bit of an on-off switch.
2: Oh, my God.
1: Little smoke, no smoke.
2: And then rain, and then kind of some people had some severe winds and, little thunderstorms. Uh-huh. Overnight there was quite the thunderstorm.
1: For sure.
2: So, and then it was hot, and then it was super hot Saturday morning. And then I thought, I'm going to take this Saturday afternoon here now to, and it was humid. And I got in my bathing suit, and I was going to use the water pressure thing to do the rest of my camper. And I thought, get in the swimsuit, because you're going to get wet.
1: Uh-huh.
2: And holy, stepped out the side of the trailer, and that's where the wind was gusting down. And I'm like, oh, my God, this is freezing all of a sudden.
1: Are there any pictures of you in that Speedo?
2: Oh, you want to see that?
1: Yeah,
2: Scene, man.
1: I'll give it a little look.
2: All right, it might not have been a Speedo.
1: Sunshine today, high 25. Humidex is 30. Those showers, maybe thunderstorms, whipping in tonight. Low down to 20. And then we've got a risk of a thunderstorm and showers again tomorrow. But today, enjoy today.
2: Today's the day.
1: Carpe diem. YOLO.
2: OMG. It's going to be quite nice. It looks a little hazy right now, does it not?
1: A little bit.
2: I mean, it's still sunrising.
1: What is the temp first thing this morning?
2: It's cool. I'm hot right now. I'm going to go turn the air on, but it's or open the door. So 10 or 11 degrees right now. That overnight temperature was I could open the windows and not let the thing. I didn't know it was going to drop so much.
1: Did not.
2: I don't pay attention to the weather forecast as much on the weekends when I'm not saying it.
1: Unless you have some kind of a predetermined destination.
2: That's true. You take a look at that.
1: Because I know a lot of things got canceled and postponed.
2: Yeah, a lot of events because of the worry of both the rain and thunderstorm. And there was music, outdoor music. Thank goodness.
1: Well, I feel for a number of people, organizers and ticket holders and bands themselves, because our sister station in Orillia.
2: Yeah.
1: 89.1 Max FM.
2: Yeah.
1: They had been pushing. We had been pushing. I do a show on that station as well. We've been pushing this Tall Pines Festival for about, 6 months now.
2: Did it?
1: Saturday did not go. So no tea party, no odds on Saturday.
2: Well, and a bunch of Rock the Park in London didn't go last week either,
1: and we had some ticket winners, too. I had a couple of guys won Lumineers tickets with and said, hey, no Lumineers.
2: They went in the Lumineers. We were supposed to have a little street dance here last, that didn't go. Now, this coming weekend, though, Marine Heritage Festival. Get at her. Huh? That'll go. Rain or shine.
1: That's going to be a go.
2: Let's take it. Slow and easy to the cardboard boat races.

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2: And the Bruce World Tour continues. 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
3: There's no option to see our boy Biebs or what?
2: Justin Bieber, who did Canada proud, I believe. The World Cup and halftime show. He was outstanding.
3: Let's not give the kids any hassle. Let's say he's good Canadian kid.
2: A good Canadian kid, that Justin Bieber.
3: Yeah.
2: So here's the skinny on this. Shandy Love Loose on the Bruce.
3: Yeah.
2: She'll give you a call to arms, I guess, and say, hey,
3: I'm here.
2: I'm at this particular spot in geography in Bruce County.
3: Come see me now.
2: Fill out a ballot. And you fill out that ballot, and then every Monday morning, hey, today's Monday.
3: That's right.
2: So just after the 7 o'clock news this morning, Brian, we are going to reach our dirty little mitts into that ballot box. We're going to pull out a single name.
3: I just washed my hands, too.
2: That's good. And then we'll call out that name on the radio just after the 7 o'clock news. And we'll give that person 5 minutes to call our hotline at 519-389-9790, and then you qualify. Then you qualify.
3: That's all you got to do.
2: So, I mean, you fill out the ballot.
3: Listen.
2: That's the first step.
3: Yeah. And listen Monday morning.
2: Second step is get your name pulled. Third step is to recognize your name on the radio and call in within 5 minutes. And then, of course, the final step would be for you to win the whole shebang.
3: Oh, that'd be good. And then the final step is pick.
2: Pick.
3: Pick Mumford & Son.
2: Or Metallica.
3: Or Metallica. Mm-hmm. No Biebs.
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0: Longy and Bruffer on the Bruce.
1: All right, Brian, do you drive the speed limit? That's probably a stupid question.
2: Dude, have you seen my Jeep? Like, when I get a little over the speed limit, that thing, it wants to come apart.
1: So, yes, he does drive the speed limit.
2: For the most part.
1: By default. By default.
2: If I get a little, hey, downhill, like outside of town here, when I come into town, down the hill, if there's a good breeze coming from the south, I could get, maybe 15K over the speed limit.
1: Sure, stick it in neutral and let it fly.
2: Let her go.
1: Let her go.
2: Yeah, that's so, now that
1: you're
2: I
1: helping,
2: got my brake.
1: By the way, Brian, you're helping.
2: Now that I got my brake unstuck, that is.
1: True. You're helping the environment.
2: Yes,
1: you're helping
2: I am.
1: The planet.
2: Oh, dude.
1: Just by driving
2: the
1: speed limit.
2: You have no idea. Tell me.
1: Researchers found that speeding is costing us about 50,000 metric tons of carbon dioxide pollution every single day.
2: Well, it's just air. We'll pump it back into the ground.
1: Uh-huh. Say, if drivers simply stuck to posted speed limits, you can save more than 6 million gallons of gas every day.
2: Is this the cops writing this?
1: Oh. All you have to do is slow down. Slow it down a bit.
2: I want your source.
1: Instead of accelerating and braking aggressively. So,
2: like the stop and go. I get that. Yeah.
1: Following the speed limit would only add about 54 seconds per day for the average driver. Now, the driver.
2: Yeah.
1: Right?
2: Yeah.
1: Just going like a bat out of hell, in and out, weaving out of traffic, pass here, pass there, pass
2: everywhere.
1: I know
2: everywhere. That aggressive guy.
1: Then you pull up to the traffic light, look over, and there he is.
2: I just mentioned.
1: Hey, how you doing, bud?
2: I just mentioned this last week. That's the Kermit the Frog meme with the having a Lipton tea there.
1: Exactly.
2: Yeah, I just drove like a maniac, and now I'm beside you at the next light. But that's not my business, right?
1: Take it easy. Huh?
2: Settle down.
1: Now, when it comes to the act of speeding itself, I mean, you could be going 62 in a 60, and I guess that would be speeding.
2: But my point is, and I don't think that counts. 2, 3, 5, that doesn't count. 20 over, that counts.
1: Well, I'm just wondering what does count when it comes to this research.
2: Well, here's the problem when it comes to that research. What road are we talking about? The speed limit right there is 40.
1: The
2: speed limit over there is now 110.
1: Speed limit
2: some
1: 401
2: places, right?
1: Is 7 mile per hour.
2: Well, it depends on the time of day.
1: Depends on the time of day.
2: Wait, you got 7 miles an hour?
1: Wow.
2: You're pretty lucky.
3: For the flow of traffic. Too,
1: yeah, you
3: right?
1: do.
3: So you could 5 over if the guy ahead of you is doing, whatever.
1: Right.
3: In
1: Toronto, I used to work there. So if you had a 9 a.m. start time, you leave about 4:30.
3: Oh, my goodness.
2: And the night before.
1: The night before.
2: Oh. I worked with a guy years ago, and he worked in Toronto. And he lived in Guelph area.
1: Uh-huh.
2: And what he would do is he would just go later because, like, he goes, you can leave a half hour later and get there at the same time than leaving an hour and a half early. Do you
1: is
2: know what
1: in
2: I mean?
1: Is he a DeLorean?
2: No. He knew the strategy.
1: It?
2: Okay, here's the math. You leave at 8. Okay, let's say you leave at 7 o'clock. You get stuck in traffic for 2 hours. You get there at 9. You leave at 8:30. You get there at 9 because you're not stuck in traffic. Yeah. He had it all figured out,
1: right,
2: buddy.
1: Smart guy.
2: Yeah, he knew it.
1: Metallica at the Sphere, Las Vegas, or Mumford & Sons at the Kia Forum, Inglewood, California. That's your choice.
2: Inglewood.
1: Got to get yourself qualified first. So Bruce World Tour continues after 7 o'clock news this morning. We're going to pull a name out of the ballot box. If that's your name, you've got 5 minutes. We're going to time you to call our hotline at 519-389-9790 and say, hey, I heard my name on the radio. That's how you get yourself qualified.
2: Right.
1: Now, you haven't won the whole deal yet.
2: No.
1: But at least you're taking a baby step in the right direction. Want to thank our sponsors, OK Tire, Kincardine, Team List, Terry's Trailer Service, Port Alkin Family Dentistry, all the details at rockthebruce.ca. 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
2: Good morning. It's 7 o'clock. I'm Matt Hermes. A crash west of Lucknow has claimed the life of a senior from Kincardine. First responders from Huron and Bruce counties were called to Bruce Road 86 between Kintale Line and Side Road 20 yesterday morning. The OPP say a single vehicle left the roadway and a 77-year-old from Kincardine was pronounced dead at the scene. Police continue to investigate the incident. Two public bus routes are being reinstated as a study into a potential regional transit system continues. Bruce County councillors were told at a recent meeting the Grey Transit route from Owen Sound to Wyarton will resume service this year, and then a seasonal loop that adds a stop in Sauble Beach could return in 2027. This as work continues on a regional transit study concerning Bruce, Grey, Wellington, and Dufferin counties. Adam Stanley is Bruce County's Director of Transportation.
3: Given the size and complexity of this regional study, the project team is recommending additional time in the study phase. This will ensure partner councils and Smart Board have the best information available before making final decisions on the proposed network.
2: While forest fire smoke has cleared from our area, there are still close to 200 fires burning in northwestern Ontario, and thousands of people have been forced from their homes. There was a little rain in the north over the weekend, but not nearly enough to quell the flames. Prime Minister Mark Carney says this year has seen one of the most intense wildfire seasons in Canadian history. And we're in the middle of summer, but forecasters say the coming winter could be warmer than normal. A super El Nino is expected to wash over Canada during the cold season, bringing milder temperatures over the winter months. The last super El Nino was in the winter of 2015-16, which was the warmest in 80 years. That's a look at the news. Now on to sports.
4: I'm RJ Brighthead with the morning sports brought to you by Remax. Spain won the World Cup. They dominated Argentina in possession and shots and finally got the winner from Ferran Torres in the 106th minute. Their captain, Rod.

0: Henry was named top player. France's Kylian Mbappe won the Golden Boot and has the most World Cup goals all time, one ahead of Lionel Messi, who may have played his final World Cup match. The Blue Jays were shut out by the White Sox, losing 2 of 3. Tonight, the Jays host AL East leading Tampa, who just got swept by Boston. Red Sox have won 13 straight. Dwayne Ward, one of the best relievers in Blue Jays history, passed away in Toronto. He was 62. And Saskatchewan Roughriders linebacker Jaden Dahlke was killed in a car accident on Saturday. Dahlke was 30 years old. Winnipeg and Ottawa held a moment of silence for him before their game. The Blue Bombers won in overtime. And New Zealand's Ryan Fox birdied the 18th to win the British Open. Now, here's your local sports.
1: Thank you, RJ. The Owen Sound Senior B North Stars beat Collingwood Crews 10-4 in a decisive Game 3 of their playoff quarterfinal. 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
4: Bruce County weather.
1: Sunshine today with a high of 25, then increasing cloudiness tonight with showers beginning overnight, possibly a thunderstorm, a low of 20. Tomorrow, rain or thunder showers and a high of 23, a sun and cloud mix, slight chance of some showers and 20 on Wednesday. Right now it is 10 in Saugeen Shores. I'm Matt Hermes. 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

0: started at the bottom, and it appears they've settled in. 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
1: All right, time for the Bruce World Tour.
2: You got 5 minutes to call.
1: Well,
3: don't do that.
1: Wait, don't start the timer yet, for crying out loud.
2: All right. I'm gonna, 5 minutes. Call now.
3: People are jumping.
2: Watch your phone start ringing. We haven't said your name.
1: Ryan, we're not boiling an egg.
2: Bruff, I'm just so excited here. Right, wait, do you have eggs?
1: So if you filled out a ballot in the last week in our Bruce World Tour ballot box, and, well, your name's in the ballot box. We're going to pull a name here in a second, and that means you'll have 5 minutes at that point to give us a call at the Elgin Jewelers text line. That number, 519-389-9790. Good? Okay, got the number?
2: Got the... Well, yeah, I know.
1: See,
2: it.
1: I wouldn't. If somebody said that to me on the radio, I'd go, what was that? What was the first digit?
2: Should have it saved in your phone under favorites.
1: Correct.
2: At least for texting.
1: So, the choice... Now, you don't win the prize, but you do qualify for the prize, yeah. Right?
2: That's one step closer.
1: One step closer. Metallica, The Sphere, Las Vegas, Nevada, Mumford & Sons, Kia Forum, Inglewood, California.
2: Inglewood. Can't help myself.
3: No.
1: It's a tough choice. 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So, with no further delay
2: to do,
1: Jenny, stick your mitt into that ballot box, and who you got?
3: Erica Page from Southampton.
2: Erica Page
1: from Southampton. We are going to start the clock ticking right now.
2: No, relax now. You got me all. You don't want me to start it too fast a minute ago. Now you're all like, get ready to start.
1: Are you
2: going to
1: be the contrarian all week?
2: I'm going to be so difficult.
1: I'm going to scrap
2: the thing. Here's the thing. If you know, what's her name again?
1: Erica Page from Southampton.
2: If you know her, text her and say, call this number quickly.
1: Do it.
2: Don't call her because she may already be calling and you're going to interrupt the phone call if you're trying to call.
1: Oh, yeah, that.
3: No.
2: All right, I'm going to start the timer.
1: Okay, hold on.
2: Okay, now I'm holding up. Oh, my God, bro. Seriously?
1: So I think
2: we're giving her seven minutes now.
1: We're buying Erica a couple extra minutes.
2: That's what we're doing.
1: That's what we're doing. Okay.
2: Yeah. So if Erica it's not Page. Obvious enough, listener,
1: Erica Page from Southampton, call 519-389-9790. Can we start the clock?
2: All right, I'll start the clock, then I want to play a pump-up song.
1: Okay, let's play a pump-up song.
2: Clock
1: 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And the Up and Adam song today is...
2: It's right off of the halftime show from the Muppet Band from yesterday during the World Cup. Not a bass, by the way. This is a guitar tuned down an octave.
1: Jack White.
2: An octane, something like that. Clock is on. 4 minutes, 35 seconds to call. Come on, Erica.
3: Come on.
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1: Erica Page.
2: I'm watching the phone.
1: We pulled your name under the ballot box this morning for the Bruce World Tour.
3: Come on.
1: We're talking Metallica. We're talking Mumford & Sons.
3: Inglewood.
1: Could be you. 519-389-9790. 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Erica Page from Southampton. You're down to how many seconds?
2: 32 seconds.
1: 32 seconds to count.
2: And counting.
1: All right.
2: That's it. How do you like that song for an up and at 'em tune?
1: Oh,
2: the day? I've always liked that song,
1: yeah,
2: man.
1: Brian and Jenny, it got me both up and at 'em.
2: Adam who? Where's this Adam character?
3: Adam? Where'd he go?
1: I'm wondering. If you have a suggestion for an up and at 'em song, hit up the Elgin Jewelers text line at 519-389-9790. Or you can also send us a message through Facebook Messenger.
2: And if you're splitting the atom this morning, shout out to you guys at the Bruce Power.
1: Right. Up there at the Bruce Power.
2: Keeping our beer cold.
1: Yeah, keep the beers cold.
2: Doing God's work.
1: Well, what is that?
2: Well, that is no more time for Erica, unfortunately.
1: Erica, time has expired.
2: Slide to stop.
1: So now we got to wait until next Monday morning.
2: Yep.
1: Now, Jenny, where are you going to be this week?
3: I am all over the place this week. So I will be at the Southampton Golf Course again. I'll also be at the Sabo Golf and Country
1: Show
3: Club.
1: Us your golf balls right there.
3: Show us your golf balls. And the World Tour is colliding with it. The World Tour would like you.
1: World Tours collide.
3: I know. To show us your golf balls. I'll also be at, I believe it's Poutine Fest in Kincardine
1: this
3: week.
1: Yes, that is coming up.
3: That's going to be great. I'm excited for that one. We all know how much I love
4: food. Gravy, cheese curds, ever good.
3: And then I'll also be at the Marine Heritage Festival on the weekend. That's going to be a great time. I'm excited.
1: So we're going to get a stacked ballot box.
3: Oh, yeah.
1: Come next Monday morning.
3: It should be stacked. Yeah.
2: Well, if any, the food at the Marine Heritage, by the way, they have so much.
3: Oh,
2: right from pancakes to... Pancakes in the morning to fish fry in the afternoon.
3: See, the fish fry is what I'm excited for.
2: Oh, it is.
1: Ryan, Eaton's all we got left, buddy.
3: Oh, I have a deep relationship with food,
1: We want to thank our sponsors for the Bruce World Tour. OK Tire, Kincardine, Team Lisk, Terry's Trailer Service, and Port Elgin Family Dentistry. 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I watched Napoleon Dynamite again over the weekend. I've got three movies that I watch at least 2-3 times every single year. Napoleon Dynamite is one of them. Yeah. Big Lebowski is one of them. And Step Brothers is another one of them.
3: Big Lebowski. All of those movies are great. They're all on my list.
2: Yeah, the dude abides. Yeah.
1: So you know the dance scene?
3: Yeah.
1: John Hader?
3: Yeah.
1: And the dance scene is Napoleon Dynamite?
3: Yeah.
1: He said that was all freestyle.
3: It was. Yeah.
1: Freestyle.
3: Yeah.
1: He said, no, he has a history of dancing like goofy like that. And the director, I guess, knew that, or the producer knew that. He said, well, why don't you just give us a little dance there? And he said, okay, everybody out of the room.
3: Oh, yeah.
1: And I guess he did three different tapings, and they just sort of edited
3: it. And I mean, to the Jamiroquai song? Come on.
1: Oh. You had everything except the funky hat.
3: Yeah,
1: Jamiroquai.
3: Exactly.
2: I'm just freestyling this right now.
1: Are you a freestyler?
3: Freestyling life?
1: And, you know, I'd still vote for Pedro.
3: Vote for Pedro, yes.
2: The dude abides. Do we have any White Russians?

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1: No, stupid criminal of the day.
2: Dun dun dun. Why did you day that?
1: I don't know.
3: Emphasis?
1: Color.
3: That was great.
2: I can't wait to hear which one, because I've read about a whole bunch of stupid criminals, so I don't know which one you're going with.
1: There's a bunch over the weekend, probably.
2: That's right. Yeah, weekend criminals.
1: All right, I'll take you to Florida.
2: No way.
1: I'll tell you what the state of things are.
3: We go there a lot.
1: This guy gets pulled over. Tried to do the old switcheroo. You know, this switcheroo. You shouldn't be driving.
3: So you
1: for whatever
3: passenger.
1: Reason, you switch. Yeah.
2: That doesn't work when your back window is clear.
1: Right.
3: it works if you're tiny.
1: Well, the car was not in park when these guys tried it.
3: Oh, my goodness, yeah. Really?
1: So he hit a pasture, switching seats. And the cops, he pulled them over.
2: Yeah, they're in a parking lot.
1: Yeah.
2: Like, he got them into a parking lot.
1: Yes.
2: Cops right behind them,
3: so
2: like, looking. However, the window was kind of tinted. I saw the video of this, and I'll wait till I tell you. And this guy gets out of the passenger seat. It's a small car. Dude gets out of the passenger seat. He must be 6'4", 300. You ain't switching seats the front of this little car in any way,
1: shape, or. So it's not only not in park, it's actually in reverse. And so the big guy, I guess, hit the accelerator. Yeah.
2: In fact, rolls backwards.
1: Hit the cop car.
2: Maybe it was like my Jeep wouldn't go into park last week. It just rolled back.
1: You're next, Brian.
3: Oh,
1: you're
3: next. You're the cop. How do you not laugh?
2: So the guy gets out, and he starts just walking away.
3: Oh.
2: And from the passenger seat. And the cop's like, hey, buddy, get back in the car. And then he starts picking up the pace a little bit. So the cop starts running after him. Goes through a couple of yards. Hops a fence. Dude is shirtless down behind a wall in a wooded area. And he got cuffed eventually.
1: Yeah.
3: Wow.
2: I don't know what happened
1: to
2: the driver.
1: It's no surprise they don't run out of material for the TV show Cops. All kinds of it. Several felony charges leaving the scene of a crash, property damage. And it looks like he was a drug dealer who had a suspended license. How many times? I have to tell you. It's bad enough to break one law, but you break it two, you deserve it.
3: I mean...
1: Why not
3: just go for the trifecta? Like, just get.
1: I'm sure there's a trifecta, Shani.
2: There is a naked woman in Mississippi that was the trifecta this weekend.
1: What did she?
2: I didn't know.
1: What did
2: she was completely naked, driving erratically. So there's two. I don't think you're allowed to be naked.
3: No, I don't think so.
1: No,
2: you're driving erratically.
1: As long as you have shoes on, I think you're
2: right. Oh, okay. So. It is in Mississippi, so I'm not sure of the rules, if your cousins are there or what.
3: You can be topless, I think, but not naked.
2: Police pulled her over, reeked of marijuana, which they found she had indulged in. They found marijuana in the car. And on top of that, they found several illegal modified firearms. So a bunch of, like, what are those, AKs that had a special... trigger thing.
1: Would that be the naked gun?
3: Oh.
1: That's good. Thank you very much.
2: Unclear why she was buck naked, but at this point,

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1: Hey, Bruff, they found, and Shanny, they found Farm Zero in the explosive diarrhea situation.
2: Oh, this is the Taco Bell situation.
1: Yeah, right. What do they call that?
3: It's not Taco Bell, isn't it? Isn't it the company, Taylor?
1: Yeah. Taylor Farms. In Mexico. I know it's shocking.
2: And this is about the explosive diarrhea cryptocurrency, right?
3: Cryptocurrency?
1: It's more than 5,000 individuals.
2: It starts with a C. I don't know.
1: Yeah. Cycloparasa. It's a parasite that causes
2: vomiting
1: and explosive diarrhea. Taylor Farms out of Mexico is, personally, I'm shocked the USA is blaming a Mexican place for this. That's not like them.
3: No.
1: But, apparently this Taylor Farms supplies lettuce to Taco Bell.
3: Okay.
1: But it's not necessarily just a Taco Bell.
2: So all
1: Bell
2: the Taco Bell jokes were actually...
1: Right. A little bit on point.
2: A little bit on point.
1: On the nose there. A little bit. They have a lot of products that they deliver. It's kind of vague. They did do a bit of a recall for worried about contaminated products, but they also sell bagged lettuce to retail, like to grocers and stuff like that. They said, that's good. Don't worry about that stuff. It's the stuff we send to the restaurants in that line.
2: Okay.
1: But they didn't mention a lot of the other restaurants.
2: You put it on all Taco Bell.
1: It's always the lettuce.
3: Fair.
1: You think lettuce is healthy, but it's always the lettuce that gets you.
2: Mm-hmm.
1: Right?
2: There's a lot
1: of romaine.
3: Because it's not washed.
1: Like, I like me a Caesar salad.
2: Right. Now,
1: but
2: it's warm water, right? You wash stuff with warm water.
3: You can wash it with warm water, yeah. Warm water.
2: I just lick it off.
1: Can I admit
3: something? I mean, if you're into it.
1: Can I admit something?
2: I don't think I
1: have never washed a romaine lettuce head in my life.
3: Yeah. To be fair, though, our lettuce isn't coming from the States.
1: I don't know where my lettuce is coming from.
3: I actually went and looked the other day. A majority of lettuce comes from around, in especially in Ontario.
1: It's still got dirt on it.
3: Yeah, but
1: it still has cows nearby.
2: I've got a nice little garden in the backyard. I will pull a carrot out of that garden, not wash it.
3: I just eat it. Yeah, well, I grew
1: You probably don't have a cow farm right next door to that.
2: Yes, I do.
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2: Good morning. It's 8 o'clock. I'm Matt Hermes. A crash west of Lucknow has claimed the life of a senior from Kincardine. First responders from Huron and Bruce counties were called to Bruce Road 86 between Kintail Line and Side Road 20 yesterday morning. The OPP say a single vehicle left the roadway and a 77-year-old from Kincardine was pronounced dead at the scene. Police continue to investigate the incident. Two public bus routes are being reinstated as a study into a potential regional transit system continues. Bruce County councillors were told at a recent meeting the Gray Transit route from Owen Sound to Wyarton will resume service this year, and then a seasonal loop that adds a stop in Sauble Beach could return in 2027. This as work continues on a regional transit study concerning Bruce, Gray, Wellington, and Dufferin counties. Adam Stanley is Bruce County's Director of Transportation.
3: Given the size and complexity of this regional study, the project team is recommending additional time in the study phase. This will ensure partner councils and Smart Board have the best information available before making final decisions on the proposed network.
2: While forest fire smoke has cleared from our area, there are still close to 200 fires burning in northwestern Ontario, and thousands of people have been forced from their homes. There was a little rain in the north over the weekend, but not nearly enough to quell the flames. Prime Minister Mark Carney says this year has seen one of the most intense wildfire seasons in Canadian history. And we're in the middle of summer, but forecasters say the coming winter could be warmer than normal. A super El Nino is expected to wash over Canada during the cold season, bringing milder temperatures over the winter months. The last super El Nino was in the winter of 2015-16, which was the warmest in 80 years. That's a look at the news. Now on to sports.
4: I'm RJ Brighthead with the morning sports brought to you by Remax. Spain won the World Cup. They dominated Argentina in possession and shots and finally got the winner from Ferran Torres in the 106th minute. Their captain, Rodri, was named top player. France's Kylian Mbappe won the Golden Boot and has the most World Cup goals all time, one ahead of Lionel Messi, who may have played his final World Cup match. The Blue Jays were shut out by the White Sox, losing 2 of 3. Tonight, the Jays host AL East leading Tampa, who just got swept by Boston. Red Sox have won 13 straight. Dwayne Ward, one of the best relievers in Blue Jays history, passed away in Toronto. He was 62. And Saskatchewan Roughriders linebacker Jaden Dahlke was killed in a car accident on Saturday. Dahlke was 30 years old. Winnipeg and Ottawa held a moment of silence for him before their game. The Blue Bombers won in overtime. And New Zealand's Ryan Fox birdied the 18th to win the British Open. Now, here's your

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1: Thank you, RJ. The Owen Sound Senior B North Stars beat Collingwood Crews 10-4 in a decisive Game 3 of their playoff quarterfinal. 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
4: Bruce County Weather.
1: Sunshine today with a high of 25, then increasing cloudiness tonight with showers beginning overnight, possibly a thunderstorm, a low of 20. Tomorrow, rain or thunder showers and a high of 23. A sun and cloud mix, slight chance of some showers and 20 on Wednesday. Right now it's 11 in Saugeen Shores. I'm Matt Hermes. 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

0: a fart joke was a morning show? Well, let's just say the wind is in their sails every day. Longy and Bruffer on the Bruce.
1: You like Olivia Wilde, that's why.
2: Do I?
1: Yeah, you forgot you did, though. Off camera, we're talking TV shows here, and we got into
2: newsroom
1: because I was trying to think of Olivia Munn, who is on Neighbors and Friends with John Hamm.
2: I was thinking about Olivia Wilde,
1: which I could see
2: used to be with Jason Sudeikis.
1: Yes. I could see you mixing those two up.
2: Harry Styles,
3: and then they broke up.
1: Oh, did they?
2: Yes.
1: So who's Olivia Munn with?
3: She's married to John Mulaney.
2: There you go. Full
1: she,
2: circle.
1: She was with a bunch of people on Neighbors and Friends. She was moving around, let's just say.
3: Well, good for her.
1: Yeah,
2: Shani.
3: Yes.
2: What would you do for the dew?
3: For the dew?
2: Yeah, the Mountain Dew. What would you do for the dew?
3: Specify what dew is. Dew for the dew.
2: Dew for the dew.
3: I'm not sure.
2: Well, would you do this?
1: No. No. No.
2: An employee with a portable toilet company in Kansas City went to collect a porta potty, but the porta potty was locked.
3: Okay.
2: So the worker shouts, "Hey! I get 10 minutes there, finish up your business, and I'll be back, because I got to get things done here. I'm working.
3: Okay.
2: And so he waited 10 minutes, went back. The guy said,
1: door's still locked.
2: Door's still locked. He said, come on, you got to get out of there now. Huh? Got to get out of there now.
1: Seriously. Mm-hmm. How much time do you need?
2: The guy inside finally spoke. He said, I'm not going to go anywhere right now. So he flagged out a cop, came over, told the guy, open the door. Guy said, well, I'd love to open the door, but I just can't reach it.
3: What?
2: Can't reach the door. What's going on here? So they crashed in. They opened up the door. Nobody's in there. They're talking to a poop ghost, I guess. And all of a sudden, whack-a-mole. Up his head comes under the toilet.
1: It's the ghost of poop past.
2: It's the ghost of poop past.
3: No.
2: So he'd been down there for a long, long time.
3: Oh,
2: just inhaling. Could you imagine?
3: Why?
1: See, I misread that. The reason he was in there. I didn't realize he was in all night.
2: Yeah, he was in there all night.
1: I thought he went back in the morning.
2: Uh-huh. So the cop says, so what are you doing? What's going on here? Why are you in this toilet? And he said, well, I've been in here 8 hours. 8 hours later, he said, I dropped my Mountain Dew down the toilet. So I had to go in for it, like one does, right?
3: What? Oh, yeah. My goodness.
2: So that's what he would do for the dew, Shani.
3: I would not
2: do
3: that.
2: What would you do for the dew?
3: Not
1: by the
3: that.
1: Way, the fire department had to come. They had to. There's video of this whole thing.
2: Yes.
1: It's unbelievable.
2: They couldn't get him out.
1: And because I don't know how he fit in. Because he couldn't fit out.
2: You would think if you could get in, you could get out.
1: Shoulders first,
2: plus
1: whatever.
2: Plus, he'd be well lubricated, right? Trying to get out.
3: Oh, easy. The pink eye he must have.
1: Oh, because he's down in there.
3: Oh, my goodness.
1: Like, did he drink his dew, I wonder?
3: Oh,
1: like,
3: just leave it, man.
1: So they had a Sawzall. The fire department got a Sawzall. They started cutting away the plastic portions of the tank and toilet so he could eventually crawl. Then they're standing back while he crawls out, right? They didn't want any part of giving him a hand, obviously.
3: I wouldn't.
1: But what they did do, they hooked up the hoses. They gave him a free shower, at least.
3: He
1: stood outside and they blasted him with the
2: hose. But you know what? After all is said and done, it's good that Steve-O is still making the news.
3: It would make sense then. You'd be like, I know why he's doing it.
1: Like, that is one crappy story.
2: I know that's billed as the hillbilly drink, but that's a
1: it's still not as bad. The best Mountain Dew moment, this is now a second runner-up, but the best Mountain Dew moment is on The Simpsons. Best of all time.
3: Oh, yeah.
1: Homer's in the city. And he's waiting for, he got a boot put on his car. He's in like New York. Maybe it's capital city. I think it was New York. But he was waiting for the boot because they were going to come take the boot off his car between like 8 and 5. So he's waiting and he goes to a street meat cart and he gets some street meat and eats it up and then he's thirsty. And then they're like, well, what do you have to drink? Because I'm really thirsty. And he goes, I've got Mountain Dew and crab juice. And Homer goes, disgusting. Give me the crab juice.
2: Homer Simpson not diving down a toilet to retrieve his dew.

0: in, thumbs in. Long Ian Bruffer on the Bruce.
1: Best news today.
2: Okay.
1: You can just sniff chocolate and make your exercise regime go better. Regimen.
2: Sniff chocolate.
1: New study suggests that smelling chocolate before and during a workout can increase exercise performance without making the effort feel more difficult.
2: Okay.
1: Yeah?
3: I'm skeptical.
1: Are you?
3: Yes.
1: Research examined how exposure to dark and milk chocolate odors affected moderately trained young gentlemen during a leg workout. So participants who sniffed a 90% dark... That just sounds funny, huh?
2: It does sound funny.
1: Participants who sniffed a 90% dark chocolate scent completed about 18 more leg extensions. And those with 60% milk chocolate took a sniff of that.
3: Hey,
1: about 9 repetitions.
3: You smell chocolate?
1: Yeah.
3: You smell that? You make cocoa?
1: I smell burnt toast.
3: I make cocoa and I just fall asleep.
1: Yeah.
3: I don't want to smell chocolate.
2: Well, chocolate's supposed to really help.
1: Do you know the science behind this?
2: Yeah.
1: So it's a brain tricker.
2: Yeah.
1: Yeah, you're tricking your brain.
3: Into what? Wanting chocolate?
1: Right? Researchers believe these familiar food scents may trick the brain into an anticipatory state of fulfillment or reward, altering the psychological perception of fatigue.
2: Huh?
3: Sorry, I was over here sniffing chocolate.
1: They blinded them with science.
3: Same thing happens if you sniff cocaine, I think. I'm not sure though.
1: You'll lose weight.
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0: You probably missed Longy and Bruffer's good bit if there was one, but thanks for sticking around. Longy and Bruffer on the Bruce.
1: Listen, I'm not feeling well, and I don't think I should have to pay.
2: Well, you don't look well.
1: No, and I don't think I should have to pay my mortgage. And
2: well, don't. And I double dog dare.
3: I double dog dare.
1: What did Buddy say? I don't like going to work, so I'm just not going to do it anymore.
2: Office
1: you're
2: space.
1: You're going to quit?
2: Office
1: no,
2: space.
1: No, I'm just not going to go.
3: Office well, space is a great movie.
1: Well, what about your bills? Yeah, I've decided I don't like paying those either, so I'm just not going to. Here's what happens. Dude, a retired New York lawyer, he bought a $55 million Cape Cod mansion. You may have seen it. It was teetering on the edge of basically the Cape Cod's cliff.
2: On the
1: falling down.
2: Prefaces.
1: One of those. Like, it was right. It was just feet from the... And, you know, that coastline has been given away.
2: So just a matter of time.
1: And he went ahead and got a mortgage and bought it. And now... He's going, no, I'm not. He's suing the bank. I don't think I should pay my mortgage no more because I was diagnosed with bipolar 1 disorder and I was manic, and you should have known better than giving me a mortgage. I wasn't.
3: What?
1: I
2: qualified for a $55 million home.
1: 5.5, yeah.
2: Oh, 5.5.
1: So that's still a lot 55. Of cake.
2: Still a lot more.
1: Yeah. Well, he's a retired New York lawyer. He's claiming the bank shouldn't lend him the money because no rational person would have considered purchasing that property.
2: Mm-hmm.
1: Certainly not at full asking.
2: If that works, man, I am owed a pile of back pay.
1: Right?
3: Well,
1: I don't want to pay my mortgage. You should.
2: I don't want to pay my mortgage.
1: I work at a radio station. You should have known better than to give me a mortgage or any sort of loan in general, period.
3: That's fair.
1: You know what we make here. We write it down. That'd be great.
2: So how's that working out?
1: No word yet on the case, but he said that's just you shouldn't if banks would they probably lend money to a lot of people they shouldn't lend money to.
3: Oh,
1: I don't
3: definitely.
1: Think you can go back. You just got to keep paying the piper.
2: Banks, there's those
1: predatorial guys,
3: private lenders.
2: Yeah.
1: Don't do it.
3: Don't
2: so
3: do
2: there,
3: it.
2: That what a novel idea.
1: Yeah, right?
2: Just don't pay it back.
1: I'd be like, I'm all of a sudden, I'm full, who is it? Radar and MASH. I'm going to show them how crazy I am. You shouldn't have gave me a mortgage.
2: Not Radar.
1: Klinger.
3: Yeah.
2: No. Radar had, and you could make an argument for Radar, too, with his teddy bear, but...
3: But it was Klinger.
1: And nowadays, Klinger, that's not even crazy.
2: No. Not even brushing.
1: That's not even
2: brushing.
1: It's all good. Not brushing.

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1: 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I just saw a post. They had those bags. As they're like Crocs, but they're bags. You know what I mean?
2: Croc bags.
1: Have you not seen these yet?
3: No.
1: Oh, they were a big hit there. Maybe more coming into Coastal Home Market. My wife bought a couple.
2: Do they have a size 12?
1: And you can put, what are those things you put on your Crocs? My kids all do them.
3: Little charm sort of things.
1: Bags. There's a name for them.
2: Spitzers.
1: You can have them for your bags as well. You never know what's going to be in that store.
3: You've got to go check out Coastal Home.
1: Oh, they're really durable. They are all the rage. Check them out.
2: Right.
3: Like Crocs, that means they're like waterproof, right?
1: Yeah, man.
3: Yeah.
1: Great for beach toys or for groceries or whatever you want. Hmm. Yeah.
2: So, Shani, my wife made homemade Pam over the weekend.
1: Mm. Pam?
2: Pam.
1: Pam?
2: Pam.
3: What's Pam?
2: What's in that? Would it be castor oil?
1: Are you saying pan?
2: I'm saying Pam.
1: Maybe I can.
3: Oh, that took you a while to catch the spray pan. Yeah, it'd be oil. I just wanted to put that out there.
2: Canola
3: oil, I believe.
2: We're doing it for the planet.
3: I like that. That's a great idea.
1: No aerosol.
2: No air. That's what it was. She said, no aerosol in this house ever again.
1: Oil in a spritzer.
2: Charlie Sheen's OnlyFans model daughter. That's quite an intro.
1: Yeah.
2: Sammy says her father doesn't give her a dime.
1: Well, he shouldn't be paying for her OnlyFans. That would be weird, man.
2: Well, no, I she means like overall.
1: Okay.
2: She says her boobies pay for everything.
1: Let's give a slow clap to that one.
2: Mine are almost to the point where I could make a couple of bucks off them.
3: I'm not making a thing.
1: I'm not sure how.
2: Because they seem to be getting bigger here.
1: All right, I got a weird one here. A video of two sisters from Utah recently went viral on social media. They checked into an Airbnb in an area they've never been to before. And there's this great big picture on the wall, huge. And it's a picture of a beach that was taken off a boardwalk or something. And they're looking at it and they go, that's us 10 years ago. They were in the picture on the beach of this picture. And so there's Dad, there's me. I still have that bathing suit or whatever. And it's in the thing. And at first when I said, oh my God, there's a picture of my family in this Airbnb, I'm thinking like in a frame, like a family picture. I mean, this is just a beach picture, and it's blown up to the size of the wall, and they realize, man, we are in that picture.
3: Crazy.
1: See, at first I thought, oh, it's a frame picture of a family.
3: Well, that's why I was like, shoot, that's kind of creepy.
1: That'd be weird. But I've seen that before too, because I know a lady, a friend of ours is a photographer, and she takes stock photos and sends them into these stock things. And I saw my buddy once in a frame at the dollar store.
3: That's cool.
1: I'm like, that's neat.
2: Oh, somebody somewhere will have a frame of me at the dollar store, too, I'm pretty sure.
3: Oh, I hope there's not one of me anywhere.
2: Sporty Spice.
3: Sporty Spice
2: got married.
3: Oh, did she?
2: Posh Spice. To
1: Bryan Adams? No.
2: Posh Spice designed her dress.
3: Oh. Well, I mean, that's
2: Baby
3: cool.
2: Spice. I don't know.
3: I was waiting for something else. She gave her the flowers.
1: Old Spice. So she's the one on the thing there. All right, let's wrap it up with this. It's a quick one, but let's just go with the scientists are saying that the San Andreas Fault has been ominously silent over the last little bit.
3: That's not good. It's not supposed to be silent.
1: I'm going to skip my trip. Not that I had one planned, but
3: That's not a good sign.
2: You know what? I'm going to go to the Bermuda Triangle.
1: Thank you. It's much safer.
3: How come it's not as popular?
1: I'm pretty sure.
2: We now have the
1: Gray Bruce Simcoe Triangle where things disappear.

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0: 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The Three Sheets Brewing Bush Party. 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The Three Sheets Brewing Bush Party, Saturday nights, 8 to midnight, 91.9 North, 97.9 South, The Bruce. Longy and Bruffer, textbook example of the terrible twos. Longy and Bruffer on The Bruce.

My heart is breaking, hands are shaking, bugs are crawling all over me. 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
3: Good morning. It's 9 o'clock. I'm Matt Hermes. A crash west of Lucknow has claimed the life of a senior from Kincardine. First responders from Huron and Bruce counties were called to Bruce Road 86 between Kintail Line and Side Road 20 yesterday morning. The OPP say a single vehicle left the roadway and a 77-year-old from Kincardine was pronounced dead at the scene. Police continue to investigate the incident. Two public bus routes are being reinstated as a study into a potential regional transit system continues. Bruce County councillors were told at a recent meeting the Gray Transit route from Owen Sound to Wyerton will resume service this year, and then a seasonal loop that adds a stop in Sauble Beach could return in 2027. This as work continues on a regional transit study concerning Bruce, Gray, Wellington, and Dufferin counties. Adam Stanley is Bruce County's Director of Transportation.
4: Given the size and complexity of this regional study, the project team is recommending additional time in the study phase. This will ensure partner councils and Smart Board have the best information available before making final decisions on the proposed network.
3: While forest fire smoke has cleared from our area, there are still close to 200 fires burning in northwestern Ontario, and thousands of people have been forced from their homes. There was a little rain in the north over the weekend, but not nearly enough to quell the flames. Prime Minister Mark Carney says this year has seen one of the most intense wildfire seasons in Canadian history. And we're in the middle of summer, but forecasters say the coming winter could be warmer than normal. A super El Nino is expected to wash over Canada during the cold season, bringing milder temperatures over the winter months. The last super El Nino was in the winter of 2015-16, which was the warmest in 80 years. That's a look at the news. Now on to sports, which was the warmest in 80 years. That's a look at the news. Now on to sports.
5: I'm RJ Brighthead with the morning sports brought to you by Remax. Spain won the World Cup. They dominated Argentina in possession and shots and finally got the winner from Ferran Torres in the 106th minute.

0: in it. Their captain, Rodri, was named top player. France's Kylian Mbappe won the Golden Boot and has the most World Cup goals all time, one ahead of Lionel Messi, who may have played his final World Cup match. The Blue Jays were shut out by the White Sox, losing 2 of 3. Tonight, the Jays host AL East leading Tampa, who just got swept by Boston. Red Sox have won 13 straight. Dwayne Ward, one of the best relievers in Blue Jays history, passed away in Toronto. He was 62. And Saskatchewan Roughriders linebacker Jaden Dahlke was killed in a car accident on Saturday. Dahlke was 30 years old. Winnipeg and Ottawa held a moment of silence for him before their game. The Blue Bombers won in overtime. And New Zealand's Ryan Fox birdied the 18th to win the British Open. Now, here's your local sports.
1: Thank you, RJ. The Owen Sound Senior B North Stars beat Collingwood Crews 10-4 in a decisive Game 3 of their playoff quarterfinal. Chesley Colts U15 boys team captured the provincial fastball championship in Wilmot. And congratulations to the U9A North Stars girls team, who brought home gold from provincials yesterday in Kitchener. 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
3: Bruce County weather.
1: Sunshine today with a high of 25, then increasing cloudiness tonight with showers beginning overnight, possibly a thunderstorm, a low of 20. Tomorrow, rain or thunder showers and a high of 23. A sun and cloud mix, slight chance of some showers and 20 on Wednesday. I'm Matt Hermes. 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
3: Uh-huh.
4: Look at these.
2: $2 each foot. Look at that.
4: Look at that. $2 a foot.
2: Huh? And $4 at the dollar store.
3: Nice.
4: See, when you first said that, I'm like, what's $2 a foot? Like rope, a chain? What is it you're buying?
2: Per foot.
4: My feet.
2: A shoe.
3: Nice shoes.
4: I don't know if I'd go as far as to call them shoes, but they're on your feet, so close enough, I suppose.
3: Deck shoes. They look like deck shoes.
4: They kind of look like runners, but they're plastic, so they have a croc sort of feel, I suppose. Good looking.
2: I'm trying to get it done in a broadcaster's salary. Give me a break.
4: That's why I'm telling the bank.
2: It's $2 a foot.
4: That's why I'm telling the bank they should have never lent me a mortgage. Never. What are you thinking?
2: Did you hear that story this morning?
3: Yes, I did.
2: So the guy buys a house, $5.5 million.
4: I wasn't right in the head. Yeah. You shouldn't have lent me the money. Not paying.
2: Wow.
4: Yeah, makes sense.
3: How's that working out for him?
4: I don't know yet. Still yet to be determined.
3: All right.
2: But I think former lawyers doing a lot of work there.
3: Right.
4: Sometimes former lawyers, they get a little, I don't know. They go out there and they, they're like, well, I'm retired now. Let me try this on my own, see what I can muster up.
2: We didn't get a Bruce World Tour qualifier this morning.
4: Sorry.
2: We shouted out a name, and that person didn't call us within five, didn't call us at all.
4: Period.
3: Feeling rejected.
4: Right. Once the alarm went off, it was probably like, oh, well, too late now.
2: So, Shandy Love is going to be loose on the Bruce all over the map of Bruce County this week into the weekend as well. So, track her down.
4: Listen,
2: fill
4: where
2: out
4: she
2: a
4: at.
2: Ballot. Your chance to go see Metallica in Las Vegas or Mumford & Sons in California. What? Isn't it?
4: If it's still there, remember the San Andreas Fault's been incredibly quiet. Like if Inglewood is still around,
2: is that who you blame? You say it's San Andreas' fault.
4: Yeah, The Rock was horrible in that movie, but he could fly a helicopter, couldn't he?
2: Yeah,
4: and a boat. He was out there like Don Johnson in that boat for a while on Miami Vice,
3: climbing the hill,
4: or maybe Relic.
2: It just doesn't matter.
4: I still, with him with hair and Moana, I'm still having trouble with that.
2: So you're saying the wig is a little overdone?
4: You had to do it because it was fine in the cartoon. Yeah, it had to be done.
2: Hey, Odyssey.
4: You're welcome.
2: Yeah. Odyssey did well at the box office over the weekend.
3: It'll need to. I can imagine.
2: They spent so much money.
3: I can imagine. With those epics, they spend a lot of money.
2: That's true.
3: And did you see the cast? Like,
2: yes.
3: It's not going to come cheap.
4: Is anyone in that?
2: Well, let's start with Matt Damon and just go from there.
3: Tom Holland.
2: Just a whole bunch of $20 million film people.
4: Oh, those guys.
2: Maybe they took a haircut, though, for it. If you get passionate about a project, like us in radio, right? You work for peanuts.
4: Yeah, like Jonas Hill and Wolf of Wall Street.
2: No. School of Rock today's subject matter is teach.
3: School of Rock. We're going back to the days of the pandemic when artists weren't making money, so they diversified, and we're going to talk about those who have their own hot sauce, because that's a thing these days.
2: What's that TV show where they put the hot sauce and they do interviews while they're doing it?
4: I think Kimmel does that, does he not? No.
3: But there's one on...
4: I saw
3: one of the streaming services, because I just saw there's a special where they're doubling down, like hotter than hot and
2: hotter than hot. Too hot to handle, too cold to hold.
4: We'll get some more Scarfy's sauce in here.
2: Your buddy's scarf. I mean, that's ridiculous. That's poison that guy's producing.
4: And Bruff's like, oh, I'm good, no problem.
2: Well, I'm a hot sauce guy, and that would scarf. Come on, man,
4: put that on everything.
2: Ridiculous.
3: Yeah. Yeah. And then the pop quiz at the end of class. Get you in the draw at the end of the week. We've got a gift certificate to Norm's Fast Lube in Port Elgin. 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
4: Services. Thanks for reminding me. I think the Jeep needs an oil change.
2: There you go.

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0: Bruce County Weather.
5: Sunny today, high 25, humidex at 30, increasing clouds with showers and a risk of a thunderstorm. Windy, low down to 20 tonight. Some showers and a risk of a thunderstorm tomorrow, 10 to 15 millimeters on the way. Windy, high 23, humidex tomorrow, 31.
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0: 91.9 North, 97.9 South. The Bruce. The Bruce is on the loose. Every nook and cranny in Bruce County. We're here, we're there, we're everywhere. Big events, small events, a leisurely day at the beach.
1: I like the beach.
0: If you see the Bruce Cruiser in your neighborhood, stop and say, hey, Shaddy Love, give me some of that sweet, sweet swag. The Bruce.

0: Yeah, if you want the Bruce on the Loose at your county event, go to rockthebruce.ca.
1: The Ministry of Natural Resources is actively responding to numerous high-complexity wildland fires across the province. Rapidly evolving situations and extreme fire hazards are contributing to escalated fire behavior and producing smoke in many areas of the province. 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Ontario has activated additional frontline resources to help Ontarians access the support they need. Fire rangers and emergency personnel are working hard to suppress active fires and keep communities safe. Entering the area of an active wildland fire can hinder response efforts and compromise the safety of firefighting crews and emergency personnel. Please stay clear of wildland fires.
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3: Sunny and high at 25 today. Humidex at 30. Increasing clouds tonight. Some showers. Risk of a thunderstorm. Windy. Low down to 20. And tomorrow, showers. Risk of a thunderstorm. About 10 to 15 millimeters rain on the way. Windy. High tomorrow, 23. Humidex tomorrow, 31.
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1: Here we are on a Monday. Always a bit of a struggle, but I hope that means you had a great weekend. And I mean, look out there. No smoke. No humidity? Let's take advantage of that and enjoy the outdoors. And, of course, take us along with you. Got your first deep cut of the day on the way. Going to hear from Jet Default. And it's John Mellencamp, 91.9 in the north, 97.9 in the south. 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

0: Rockin' Robin is on the Bruce.
1: July the 20th, it is Global Hug Your Kids Day. Sounds kind of obvious, but you know, life gets busy and those little things can sometimes slip through the cracks. Got started by a mom who lost her son to cancer when he was 8 and a half. So hugs are simple, so beneficial in so many ways. Hand them out liberally. It is Moon Day, commemorating the anniversary when humans first landed on the moon. Apollo 11 did that on this date, 1969. And even though it's far away, still has an effect on us. Its gravitational pull and brightness can, although subtly, affect our sleep, our mood, our mental health. July's full moon, the Buck Moon, will be here on the 29th. And it's Lollipop Day, not just for kids. When's the last time you had a lollipop? And remember those 6-packs, or was it 5-packs, of the colorful ones, the little round ones that you could get? Perfect for sharing. See if we can find some of those. Hope it's off to a good start for you. It's Jet from the Bruce.

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0: Bruce County Weather.
6: Beautiful sunshine today, a southwest breeze with a high of 25, humidex at 30, and a very high UV index. Going to see the clouds start to move in this evening, and by overnight, chance of showers, risk of a thunderstorm. Southwest wind's going to pick up to 60 kilometers an hour with a low of 20. Tomorrow, showers with the risk of a thunderstorm. That southwest wind will die down a bit, but then shift to the northwest, a high of 23, humidex at 31. Sitting at 21 degrees in Kincardine, 19 in Tobermory and Pike Bay, 20 in Tara, and 21 degrees in Saugeen Shores.
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6: Bruce County weather.
7: Sunshine today, nice southwest breeze, a high of 25, Humidex at 30, and a very high UV index. Clouds will start moving in, bringing the chance of showers and the risk of a thunderstorm overnight. Southwest winds going to gust to 60 kilometers an hour with a low of 20. Tomorrow, showers with the risk of a thunderstorm. The southwest wind will die down a little bit and then shift to the northwest. We'll have a high of 23, Humidex at 31. 21 degrees in Underwood, 19 in Lion's Head and Mar, 20 in Teeswater, and 21 degrees in Saugeen Shores.
0: Hey, we're going deep. 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

0: Rockin' Robin on the Bruce.
1: Jesus is just all right, and it's not slam. It's not great. He's just all right. No, it's a product of its time. Slang at that in 1966 when it was written, just all right meant something was cool and hip. Art Reynolds is the one who wrote it and recorded it in 66, and many have recorded it since, doing cover versions, and the Doobie Brothers would be one of them. Came from their album Toulouse Street in 1972, was the second single with Rockin' On Down the Highway as the flip side, and it is your first deep cut of the day, along with Hatton Home Hardware Building Center in Chesley and Hatton Home Hardware in Tarrant. If there's one that you would like to hear, let us know. Elgin Jewelers text line 519-389-9790. Nickelback on the Bruce.

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1: We are into the final hour of our Monday morning, making our way towards lunchtime, and we have got a special guest going to be talking to Johan Yundt of Small Town Strip Club. They are going to be one of the many bands that you can check out at the Hayloft Music Festival on the Civic Holiday weekend. Play their latest hit as well. Got some Red Hot Chili Peppers on the way. The Lazies, and it's Aerosmith. 91.9 in the north, 97.9 in the south. 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
1: So we're talking to Johan Yundt, who is from Small Town Strip Club. For those who don't know, let's start with a little background about Small Town Strip Club.
2: For sure. We're a rock band from Stratford, Ontario. We've been a band for quite some time, actually. When the year turns 2027, we'll be a band for 10 years already. And we started out as a cover band, and then we slowly kind of found our sound. We've been a touring original band ever since then, kind of taking baby steps, kind of weekend warrior type stuff. And we've had a couple of big breaks over the last 2 years. We got to be a part of the NHL Toronto All-Star Weekend. We also won Eclectic Rock competition last year. And yeah, we've been just plugging away as a rock band and released our debut album a couple of years ago. And now we've been back in the studio getting some new music for our next chapter of things.
1: Awesome. And speaking of like rubbing elbows with some good Canadian names, you've got a lot of festivals lined up here for the rest of the summer.
2: For sure. Yeah, obviously we're coming up on Hayloft here on August 2nd. We're totally excited for that. And talking about Canadian rock, there's a bunch of Canadian rock legends on that day. David Wilcock, Big Wreck, Kim Mitchell, and some other cool bands too. We're buddies with Turning Corners, and we're acquainted with Connor Gaines, and both bands are really awesome bands as well. So we're excited to be a part of that day for sure.
1: Well, yeah, like seven bands in a night. That's a good day of rock and roll right there.
2: 100%.
1: You're also part of another one that we have been talking about, which is Tailgate. Trues are part of that.
2: Yeah, we're really excited about that. We're on right before the Trues on that one, so that'll be cool to be kind of later in the evening. And the Trues and a couple other bands there, Andy Colonico, Feral Minx, and a few others. It's going to be an awesome day. And Mitchell, our drummer, Jimmy, lives in Mitchell too, so totally excited for that one. And the Trues, that's a band we've looked up to for a long time too.
1: Great band. And you guys obviously are out there and doing good stuff in the area. Where's your website so people can find out more about you?
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1: 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And right now, we are going to check out your latest single. Tell us a bit about it.
2: Yeah, our latest single that we put out earlier this year is called Meet You There. We've recorded it up in Kingston with actually a couple of members of another prominent Canadian rock band, The Glorious Sons. Jay Emmons and Steve Kirsten, they engineered and produced the song. And yeah, it's kind of a big anthemic kind of rock tune, kind of, you know, built it up with the wall of sound. And we're really happy with how it turned out. It's going to be a part of like a bigger album project that we're working on behind the scenes.
1: Perfect. Sounds like things are coming together very nicely for you. Thank you so much for speaking with us.
2: Yeah, thanks for having me on. We're excited for Hayloft and all the shows to come here. Thanks again.
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0: Plop.
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3: 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You deserve it.
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0: Bruce County weather.
10: Beautiful sunshine today, a southwest breeze with a high of 25, humidex at 30, and a very high UV index. Going to see the clouds start to move in this evening, and by overnight, chance of showers, risk of a thunderstorm. Southwest wind's going to pick up to 60 kilometers an hour with a low of 20. Tomorrow, showers with the risk of a thunderstorm. That southwest wind will die down a bit, but then shift to the northwest, a high of 23, humidex at 31. Sitting at 21 degrees in Kincardine, 19 in Tobermory and Pike Bay, 20 in Tara, and 21 degrees in Saugeen Shores.
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8: Bruce County weather.
9: Sunshine today, nice southwest breeze, a high of 25, Humidex at 30, and a very high UV index. Clouds will start moving in, bringing the chance of showers and the risk of a thunderstorm overnight. Southwest winds going to gust to 60 kilometers an hour with a low of 20. Tomorrow, showers with the risk of a thunderstorm. The southwest wind will die down a little bit and then shift to the northwest. We'll have a high of 23, Humidex at 31. 21 degrees in Underwood, 19 in Lyons Head and Mar, 20 in Teeswater, and 21 degrees in Saugeen Shores.
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1: Oh, look at us. We have made it through another Monday morning. Heading into the afternoon, checking in with the newsroom, getting up to date. And then we're off to class to start off a brand new week in the School of Rock. And today we're going to talk about rockers who diversified and made themselves their own hot sauce. Pop quiz at the end of class. Going to get you into the draw that we'll make at the end of the week for a gift certificate to Norm's Fast Lube in Port Elgin, thanks to Middleton Finner Financial Services. So, go grab your lunch, get your spot, get ready for class while we hear from Stegger Crossing on the Brews.

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2: It's 12 o'clock. Good afternoon. I'm Claire McCormack. A crash west of Lucknow has claimed the life of a senior from Kincardine. First responders from Huron and Bruce counties were called to Bruce Road 86 between Kintail Line and Side Road 20 yesterday morning. The OPP say a single vehicle left the road and a 77-year-old from Kincardine was pronounced dead at the scene. Police continue to investigate the incident. Two public bus routes are being reinstated as a study into a potential Bruce Gray Dufferin Wellington regional transit system continues. Bruce County councillors were told at a recent meeting the Gray Transit route from Owen Sound to Wyarton will resume service this year, and a seasonal loop that adds a stop in Sauble Beach could return in 2027. Adam Stanley is the county's director of transportation.
3: Given the size and complexity of this regional study, the project team is recommending additional time in the study phase. This will ensure partner councils and Smart Board have the best information available before making final decisions on the proposed network.
2: While forest fire smoke has cleared from our area, there are still close to 200 fires burning in northwestern Ontario, and thousands of people have been forced from their homes. There was a little rain in the north over the weekend, but not nearly enough to quell the flames. Prime Minister Mark Carney says this year has seen one of the most intense wildfire seasons in Canadian history. And we're in the middle of summer, but forecasters say the coming winter could be warmer than normal. A super El Nino is expected to wash over Canada in the cold season, bringing milder temperatures during the winter. The last super El Nino was in the winter of 2015-2016, which was the warmest winter in 80 years. Andy Burnham has become Britain's new prime minister today, replacing Keir Starmer. Burnham is expected to promise a more stable government and measures to ease cost of living pressures. The former Manchester mayor is the seventh prime minister the UK has had in the past decade. Time now for a check on sports. Here's Matt Hermes.
4: Thank you and good afternoon. Dylan Cease takes the mound for the Blue Jays tonight in the opener of a four-game series at home against the AL East leading Tampa Bay Rays. The Jays' offensive struggles continued out of the All-Star break as they managed just five runs over their three-game weekend set against Chicago White Sox, dropping two of three. It's a 7:07 first pitch tonight. WNBA Toronto Tempo have a home game against Las Vegas Aces, and local lacrosse and baseball teams in Gray Bruce had successful showings at provincials this past weekend. You can find photos and more information posted on the RE/MAX Gray Bruce Realty Sports page. 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
0: Bruce County weather.
2: Sunny today, a light breeze, a high of 25, feeling like 30 with the humidity, the UV index 8 or very high, a risk of a thunderstorm overnight, breezy, a low of 20. Showers and a risk of a thunderstorm Tuesday, a high of 23, feeling like 31. Right now it's 18 degrees in Tobermory, 20 in Walkerton, and it's 21 feeling like 24 in Saugeen Shores. I'm Claire McCormack. 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

0: Rockin' Robin on the Bruce.
1: I know it's a Monday, but time to shake out the cobwebs. Class is about to begin in the Middleton Finner Financial Services School of Rock. And in today's class, we're going to talk about rockers with their own hot sauce. A little more pizzazz than ketchup, mustard, and mayonnaise. A little drop goes a long way. So good for the food budget without sacrificing flavor. The hot sauce market around the world is valued at $4.5 billion and is expected to grow. And a number of rockers not only decided to satisfy their own tastes, but diversify their brand, trading in their guitars for hot peppers. Motley Crue took a unique approach to marketing hot sauce under the band's name. They are selling a box set of hot sauces that each member of the band is represented, including Mick Mars, by a particular flavor. The box includes Nikki Sixx's Southwest Habanero, Mars's Bread and Butter Jalapeno, Vince Neil's Pineapple Jalapeno, and Tommy Lee's Tongue-Torching Trinidad Scorpion.

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1: This is the Middleton Finner Financial Services School of Rock. And in today's class, we're talking about rockers with their own hot sauce. Whisker Bomb is a joint venture between ZZ Top's Billy Gibbons and country rocker Tim Montana. Their classic pepper sauce is a combination of cayenne peppers, onion, molasses, and a quote-unquote special blend of spices. They give it a 5 out of 10 for hotness. They crank it up to 9 out of 10 for their Have Mercy hot pepper sauce, which contains habanero peppers along with the cayenne peppers. They also offer a sweet heat barbecue sauce as well as a blanco barbecue sauce and two salsas, green machine and scorpion garlic, both with jalapenos.

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6: Bruce County weather.
7: Going to see the clouds start moving in later on today, bringing the chance of showers, the risk of a thunderstorm overnight. A southwest wind is going to gust to 60 kilometers an hour with a low of 20. Tomorrow, showers with the risk of a thunderstorm. That southwest wind will die down a bit and then shift to the northwest, a high of 23, humidex at 31. Wednesday at this point, mix of sun and clouds, still the slight chance of showers with a high near 20.
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1: 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And I tried to make it easier on the pooper, too. Try it on tacos, burritos, eggs, pizza. It's like a party in your mouth."

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1: You are in the School of Rock, along with Middleton Finner Financial Services. And in today's class, we're talking about rockers with their own hot sauce. Former Van Halen bass player Michael Anthony's brand of hot sauce was also inspired by life on the road. Once it became known to the band's fans that he loved hot sauce, they started to bring their own concoctions and homegrown chili peppers to him. Somebody eventually said, "Hey, you ought to come out with your own hot sauce." So he did. His Mad Anthony brand has also expanded to include mustard and barbecue sauce.

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1: Bruce County weather.
6: Clouds will slowly move in as the day goes along, bringing the chance of showers and the risk of a thunderstorm overnight. A southwest wind gusting to 60 kilometers an hour with a low of 20. Tomorrow, showers and the risk of a thunderstorm. That southwest wind will die down a bit before shifting to the northwest. A high of 23, humidex at 31. Wednesday at this point, a mix of sun and cloud with a slight chance of showers and a high near 20.
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1: It is time for your pop quiz. 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The Mad Anthony brand of hot sauce was created by which group's bass player? 519-389-9790. If you want to call in your answer or go through the Elgin Jewelers text line, you can also go through the website, rockthebruce.ca. You'll see the word win at the top of the page. Just click on that, and you'll see where you can get your answer in. The Mad Anthony brand of hot sauce was created by the bass player for which band? Get your answer in while we hear from Platinum Blonde, but first it's R.E.M. on the Bruce.

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1: Your question today, the Mad Anthony brand of hot sauce was created by which group's bass player? It was Van Halen, Michael Anthony. 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
0: That is the bell. School's out! 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
1: We are full, ready to take on the rest of our Monday afternoon. Hey, did you watch the end of the World Cup yesterday? Congratulations to Team Spain, world champions, and definitely the dominant ones the whole game through, which was a surprise, which I think is a theme to this whole World Cup. A lot of upsets. Like, Argentina was the past champ. Everybody thought they were one of the better teams there. France was the favorite to win, ended up in fourth. Team Canada doing so well. Was a great tournament. Got

I had to say I was very impressed with the halftime show. Maybe Super Bowl should have a talk with him. Nonetheless, if you are a soccer or a football fan, hope you enjoyed that whole thing. And now you get to rest your voice for 4 years. Black Keys on the way. Nickelback, going to see how the movies did at the box office over the weekend. But first, it's AC/DC on the Bruce.

0: Rockin' Robin on the Bruce.
1: The retelling of a 2,700-year-old poem was the biggest opening for a live-action film this year so far. Christopher Nolan's epic The Odyssey took in $124.5 million domestically, $139.6 million internationally for a $264.1 million start. IMAX theaters did particularly well, as you can imagine, with an epic like that. Nearly 30 million of those ticket sales for the weekend went to them. And before you think, ooh, they're rolling in the money, that just covers their budget of $250 million. But there is no doubt it's going to continue to sell well. Rest of the top five just all got bumped down a spot. Moana to second, Minions and Monsters to third, Toy Story 5 to fourth, and Evil Dead Burn rounding out the top five. So maybe checking out some of that as we go through the week. The Black Keys on the Bruce.

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1: 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Rapidly evolving situations and extreme fire hazards are contributing to escalated fire behavior and producing smoke in many areas of the province. Stay informed about the current wildland fire situation by monitoring official information sources like ontario.ca/forestfires, following direction from the Ontario Provincial Police and local authorities, and adhering to any ministerial orders, including evacuation orders, fire bans, and restrictions imposed by the ministry. 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Fire rangers and emergency personnel are working hard to suppress active fires and keep communities safe. Entering the area of an active wildland fire can hinder response efforts and compromise the safety of firefighting crews and emergency personnel. Please stay clear of wildland fires.
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0: Bruce County weather.
5: Going to see the clouds start moving in later on today, bringing the chance of showers, the risk of a thunderstorm overnight. A southwest wind is going to gust to 60 kilometers an hour with a low of 20. Tomorrow, showers with the risk of a thunderstorm. That southwest wind will die down a bit and then shift to the northwest, a high of 23, Humidex at 31. Wednesday at this point, mix of sun and clouds, still the slight chance of showers with a high near 20.
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0: Bruce County Weather.
4: Clouds will slowly move in as the day goes along, bringing the chance of showers and the risk of a thunderstorm overnight. A southwest wind gusting to 60 kilometers an hour with a low of 20. Tomorrow, showers and the risk of a thunderstorm. That southwest wind will die down a bit before shifting to the northwest. A high of 23, humidex at 31. Wednesday at this point, a mix of sun and cloud with a slight chance of showers and a high near 20.
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1: Well, that is going to wrap up our time together, but thank you so much for hanging out with me. Remy Smith, ready to take over, keep you company through your Monday afternoon. Another deep cut coming live at 5. I'm sure adventures from his extended weekend and so much more. So enjoy and hope we can hang out again tomorrow. These guys going to be headlining the Hayloft Music Festival, a civic holiday weekend in Listowel. HayloftMusicFestival.com to get your tickets. It's a big wreck on the Bruce.

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10: My name is Mackenzie Williamson, and this is my song today. This is my duo, Kenzie and Olivia, featuring on this song. I formed this duo with my cousin Olivia Williamson. We both grew up in the Wyerton area, and we began singing together when we were just kids. Olivia's harmonies and gentle voice bring something really special to this track, and I can't imagine it without her. 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
1: Welcome back from the weekend, kicking off this Monday afternoon show with an absolutely perfect tune. It's Iggy Pop right here on the Bruce.
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1: It is Monday, back from the weekend, and absolutely perfect weather today. We're getting some sunshine. It's warm out there, but it's not ridiculously bonkers hot either. We're also not really seeing much in the way, if at all, any smoke out there. So if you are working outdoors, I'm sure you are appreciating today, especially after the past couple weeks we had. We got some stuff to talk about on the show. A disappointment for myself over the weekend with a festival. Some others disappointed as well over other things that have been happening around Ontario. Plus, we're going to talk about TV show spinoffs. One popular one just got its third spinoff, not third version, third spinoff, fourth version of the original, I think. And also, we're going to talk a little bit about public consumption of cannabis, because I saw something this weekend that got the old gears turning, and I'm curious what you think about it. Right now, the Strokes, Hard to Explain. 919 North, 979 South.

0: 91.9 North, 97.9 South. The Bruce. It's a contest line, a conversation starter, a sophisticated futuristic mechanism to tell a DJ they messed up. Yeah, we get that a lot. It's the Elgin Jewelers text line, and we want you to try and wear it out. Text the keyword SPARKLE, and you might win something shiny at the end of the month. So that's a bonus, right? A celebration, a recommendation, a helpful hint? 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Courtesy of Elgin Jewelers, downtown Fort Elgin. Diamonds are their specialty. Oh, and the text line number? 519-389-9790. Hey, we've got the microphone, but you can always get your 2 cents worth in by hitting us up on the Elgin Jewelers text line.
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0: Bruce County weather.
7: Going to see the clouds start moving in later on today, bringing the chance of showers, the risk of a thunderstorm overnight. A southwest wind is going to gust to 60 kilometers an hour with a low of 20. Tomorrow, showers with the risk of a thunderstorm. That southwest wind will die down a bit and then shift to the northwest, a high of 23, humidex at 31. Wednesday at this point, mix of sun and clouds, still the slight chance of showers with a high near 20.
0: 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McDonald's, Port Elgin, Nonstop Rock.

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8: Bruce County Weather.
9: Clouds will slowly move in as the day goes along, bringing the chance of showers and the risk of a thunderstorm overnight. A southwest wind gusting to 60 kilometers an hour with a low of 20. Tomorrow, showers and the risk of a thunderstorm. That southwest wind will die down a bit before shifting to the northwest. A high of 23, Humidex at 31. Wednesday at this point, a mix of sun and cloud with a slight chance of showers and a high near 20.
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The Doors' Crystal Ship, born out of the late 1960s, Los Angeles, the quartet became one of rock's most adventurous band, blending the blues with psychedelia, jazz, poetry into something unlike anyone else had ever heard at the time. One of their most delicate moments was on the 1967 self-titled debut album. We just listened to it, written by Jim Morrison after the end of a relationship with his girlfriend. A dreamlike lyric kind of reflects acceptance, loss, and letting someone drift away out of your life, wrapped up in imagery that intentionally was left open to interpretation. One of our Bruce County deep cuts, the kind of tracks you can't find anywhere else, but we do proudly play 3 times a day, 7 days a week, and they are brought to you by Hatton Home Hardware Building Center, Chesley, and Hatton Home Hardware in Terra. Right now, Arkell's Oh, the Boss is Coming, right here on the Bruce.

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tip of the peninsula to that pointy part at the bottom near Teeswater. People of the Bruce, mate! Oh, crap. I mean, unite! Although mating does sound more fun. 97.9, the Bruce.

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2: So I took Friday off and set sail for an adventure Thursday night. Went to go visit some friends a little further north of here. Was checking out a concert festival, which had a little bit of disappointment attached to it. Friday night was fantastic. Everything was as it should be. However, Saturday got canceled due to the kind of like rolling thunderstorms, plus a bit pretty big smoke advisory as well. Definitely not the only thing canceled over this past, weekend, but week that went by. A lot of disappointments, a lot of complicated plans being rejigged, reshaped, but in the end, it looks like we're clearing up a little bit. I don't see anything about smoke in the forecast going forward, so hopefully we can enjoy the rest of our summer and take a look at that bigger picture, right? You know, the inconveniences that some of us had with the cancellations we were probably hoping not to happen. A pretty far cry from the devastation caused in the area of the actual fires and what people in those areas actually had to put up with. Putting it into perspective makes it easier to deal with our minor disappointments by comparison. Good Charlotte, the anthem.

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2: 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Sometime between July 5th and July 6th, a black 2018 GMC Sierra pickup with plates BN96218 and with a dent to the rear driver's side quarter panel above the bumper was stolen from a property along Southgate Road 4 near Side Road 47. A photo of the stolen pickup can be viewed on the Crime Stoppers of Gray Bruce website, Facebook, and Instagram.
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0: Bruce County weather.
6: Going to see the clouds start moving in later on today, bringing the chance of showers, the risk of a thunderstorm overnight. A southwest wind is going to gust to 60 kilometers an hour with a low of 20. Tomorrow, showers with the risk of a thunderstorm. That southwest wind will die down a bit and then shift to the northwest, a high of 23, Humidex at 31. Wednesday at this point, mix of sun and clouds, still the slight chance of showers with a high near 20.
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1: The creamy Parmesan and bacon quarter pounder is back for a limited time. 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
0: Bruce County weather.
4: Clouds will slowly move in as the day goes along, bringing the chance of showers and the risk of a thunderstorm overnight. A southwest wind gusting to 60 kilometers an hour with a low of 20. Tomorrow, showers and the risk of a thunderstorm. That southwest wind will die down a bit before shifting to the northwest. A high of 23, humidex at 31. Wednesday at this point, a mix of sun and cloud with a slight chance of showers and a high near 20.
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2: Keep your eyes open all summer long. Try to spot that Bruce on the Loose community cruiser and your chance to qualify for a pretty incredible concert trip package. You could be going to check out Metallica at the Sphere in Vegas or Mumford & Sons at the Kia Forum in California. When you spot the cruiser, fill out a ballot with Shani Love and then tune in the following Monday after the 7 a.m. news. We're going to call a name, and if it's yours, you have 5 minutes to call us back. 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Right now, Blackie and the Rodeo Kings, had enough of you today, right here on the Bruce.

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2: It's 4 o'clock. Good afternoon. I'm Claire McCormack. A crash west of Lucknow has claimed the life of a senior from Kincardine. First responders from Huron and Bruce counties were called to Bruce Road 86 between Kintail Line and Side Road 20 yesterday morning. The OPP say a single vehicle left the road and a 77-year-old from Kincardine was pronounced dead at the scene. Police continue to investigate the incident. Nearly 8 years after federal legalization, Georgian Bluffs Council is ready to re-examine its stance barring retail cannabis stores from operating in the township. Council resolved at its meeting July 15th to explore a potential cannabis retail framework in more depth by having staff complete an economic development analysis. Georgian Bluffs is among 13% of Ontario's 444 municipalities, which continue to opt out of allowing cannabis retail stores. Georgian Bluffs Councillor Kathy Moore Coburn.
3: It's certainly a source of revenue and taxation for us. I'd be interested in learning more about it.
2: In addition to Georgian Bluffs, two other municipalities in Grey Bruce continue to restrict retail cannabis stores from popping up, Southgate and Northern Bruce Peninsula. Bruce County says to expect some lane closures on county roads this week. They say asphalt crack sealing starts today and will take place for about 4 weeks. They say there will be alternating short-term lane closures on Bruce Road 12 between Greenock and Belmore. It's also planned on Bruce Road 17 between Highway 21 and Tara. There's also work planned on Bruce Road 23 from Kincardine's north boundary to Bruce Road 15.

0: in the form of hydro linesmen or helping with California wildfires.
1: You got to remind President Trump that there's 3.9 million acres burning in the United States right now. And if we had resources, we would send them down to our closest friends and allies.
0: Andy Burnham is Britain's newest prime minister. He replaced Keir Starmer today. Burnham is expected to promise a more stable government and measures to ease cost of living pressures in the UK. He is the seventh prime minister there in the past decade. In sports, Dylan Cease takes the mound for the Blue Jays tonight in the opener of a four-game series at home against the AL East leading Tampa Bay Rays. The Jays' offensive struggles continued out of the All-Star break. They managed just 5 runs over their three-game weekend series against the Chicago White Sox, dropping 2 of 3. It's a 7:07 first pitch tonight. In the WNBA, the Toronto Tempo have a home game against the Las Vegas Aces. And local lacrosse and baseball teams in Grey Bruce had successful showings at provincials this past weekend. You can find photos and more posted on the RE/MAX Grey Bruce Realty Sports page at BayshoreBroadcasting.ca. Stay tuned. The weather forecast is coming up next.
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3: Bruce County weather.
0: Increasing cloudiness tonight and a risk of a thunderstorm overnight. 60-kilometer wind gusts, a low around 20. Showers and a risk of a thunderstorm Tuesday. Still breezy, a high of 23, feeling like 31 with the humidity. Right now it's 20, feeling like 26 in Tobermory. And it's 23, feeling like 26 in Walkerton and Saugeen Shores. I'm Claire McCormack. For all of your latest local stories on demand, Grey Bruce News, wherever you get your podcasts.
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1: So I have a confession. Big Bang Theory is like one of my favorite junk food television shows. That, now, it's not to say it's one of my favorite television shows of all time, but I just love how lighthearted, easygoing that show is. And I cannot believe that it has already spawned two pretty successful spinoffs. The Young Sheldon show I watched through, great show, a little bit more child-oriented than Big Bang Theory. Mandy and George's first marriage is, or George and Mandy's first marriage is kind of cute. It's kind of like an old school throwback to the 90s type sitcom. And I just learned that they have recently launched a third spinoff, but this one's kind of wacky. It's called Stuart Fails to Save the Universe. And it's like if you took Big Bang Theory and Doctor Who and kind of like mashed them together. I'm honestly very excited for this and blown away that that show has had two fairly successful spinoffs so far and is launching a third, because usually spinoffs suck. These are all pretty darn good watchable shows. What do you think? Shoot me a text right now, Switchfoot on the Bruce.

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0: Bruce County Weather.
5: Going to see the clouds start moving in later on today, bringing the chance of showers, the risk of a thunderstorm overnight. A southwest wind is going to gust to 60 kilometers an hour with a low of 20. Tomorrow, showers with the risk of a thunderstorm. That southwest wind will die down a bit and then shift to the northwest, a high of 23, humidex at 31. Wednesday at this point, mix of sun and clouds, still the slight chance of showers with a high near 20.
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0: It's Remy on the Bruce.
1: Shine down back there. Some Stone Temple Pilots on the way right now. Hip. This is Little Bones. 91.9 North, 97.9 South. 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
1: Talking about a third spinoff to Big Bang Theory. Got a text on the Ugg and Jewel line after mentioning that spinoffs of TV shows generally suck. It says three words for you, Remy: Better Call Saul. I cannot argue with that. Aside from maybe saying it's not a sitcom, but that's grasping at straws because it's definitely in the right category. You're absolutely right. And Better Call Saul was fantastic. I wouldn't say better than the original because Breaking Bad was like arguably the best television show ever made as far as like script and acting and all that kind of stuff goes. Better Call Saul, absolutely fantastic. And like not just a watchable good like the spinoffs that I was mentioning earlier, like a legitimately good with a strong storyline type of spinoff. So yeah, those diamonds in the rough exist, but I do feel like they're more rare than the bad ones. It's Junk House.

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0: Bruce County Weather.
4: Clouds will slowly move in as the day goes along, bringing the chance of showers and the risk of a thunderstorm overnight. A southwest wind gusting to 60 kilometers an hour with a low of 20. Tomorrow, showers and the risk of a thunderstorm. That southwest wind will die down a bit before shifting to the northwest. A high of 23, humidex at 31. Wednesday at this point, a mix of sun and cloud with a slight chance of showers and a high near 20.
0: Hey, everyone over at the Bruce Power. Thanks for keeping the lights on. And we need to keep the refrigerator plugged in so we've got cold beer. There you go. There's your God's work. 97.9, The Bruce.

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1: Another interesting take on the topic of spinoffs and I suppose sequels as well. It says, Remy, they will keep spinning off anything that makes money until they milk it to death. Just look what happened to the Marvel and Star Wars franchises. I agree, dude. Although, is Marvel dead? I don't know if Marvel is dead or not. I think they're coming out with some new stuff pretty soon. But I do agree 100% and Star Wars as well. Like, nothing's really kind of hit me like the original trilogy, other than the original trilogy. The one diamond in the rough for me was Rogue One on those, but all of the other spinoffs, it just didn't have that heart, didn't have that soul of the originals. Default, right here on The Bruce.

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1: It's 5 o'clock. Good afternoon. I'm Claire McCormack. A crash west of Lucknow has claimed the life of a senior from Kincardine. First responders from Huron and Bruce counties were called to Bruce Road 86 between Kintail Line and Side Road 20 yesterday morning. The OPP say a single vehicle left the road and a 77-year-old from Kincardine was pronounced dead at the scene. Police continue to investigate the incident. Nearly 8 years after federal legalization, Georgian Bluffs Council is ready to re-examine its stance barring retail cannabis stores from operating in the township. Council resolved at its meeting July 15th to explore a potential cannabis retail framework in more depth by having staff complete an economic development analysis. Georgian Bluffs is among 13% of Ontario's 444 municipalities, which continue to opt out of allowing cannabis retail stores. Georgian Bluffs Councillor Kathy Moore Coburn.
2: It's certainly a source of revenue and taxation for us. I'd be interested in learning more about it.
1: In addition to Georgian Bluffs, two other municipalities in Grey Bruce continue to restrict retail cannabis stores from popping up, Southgate and Northern Bruce Peninsula. Bruce County says to expect some lane closures on county roads this week. They say asphalt crack sealing starts today and will take place for about 4 weeks. They say there will be alternating short-term lane closures on Bruce Road 12 between Greenock and Belmore. It's also planned on Bruce Road 17 between Highway 21 and Tara. There's also work planned on Bruce Road 23 from Kincardine's north boundary to Bruce Road 15. While forest fire smoke has cleared from our area, there are still close to 200 fires burning in northwestern Ontario, and thousands of people have been forced from their homes. There was a little rain in the north over the weekend, but not nearly enough to quell the flames. Prime Minister Mark Carney says this year has seen one of the most intense wildfire seasons in Canadian history, with multiple fires in several provinces. In BC, all 9,000 residents of Kimberley have been told to be ready to leave on short notice. Premier Doug Ford is calling U.S. President Donald Trump's threats to impose new tariffs on Canada because of wildfire smoke rubbish. Ford says Trump should be sending water bombers and firefighters.
3: Maybe President Trump would offer his closest allies and friends some support rather than sit there and threaten tariffs.
1: Ford pointed out Times Canada has helped the U.S. respond to natural disasters in the past, like Hurricane Helene relief in Georgia in the form of hydro linesmen or helping with California wildfires.
3: You got to remind President Trump.

0: four-game series at home against the AL East leading Tampa Bay Rays. The Jays' offensive struggles continued out of the All-Star break. They managed just 5 runs over their 3-game weekend series against the Chicago White Sox, dropping 2 of 3. It's a 7:07 first pitch tonight. In the WNBA, the Toronto Tempo have a home game against the Las Vegas Aces. And local lacrosse and baseball teams in Grey Bruce had successful showings at provincials this past weekend. You can find photos and more posted on the RE/MAX Grey Bruce Realty Sports page at BayshoreBroadcasting.ca. Stay tuned. The weather forecast is coming up next.
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0: Increasing cloudiness tonight and a risk of a thunderstorm overnight. 60-kilometer wind gusts, a low around 20. Showers and a risk of a thunderstorm Tuesday. Still breezy, a high of 23, feeling like 31 with the humidity. Right now it's 20, feeling like 26 in Tobermory. And it's 23, feeling like 26 in Walkerton and Saugeen Shores. I'm Claire McCormack. For all of your latest local stories on demand, Grey Bruce News, wherever you get your podcasts.
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1: So I saw something at the festival I attended over the weekend for the day that it was still a go, when that was like a cannabis consumption area. They have a little gated off area and makeshifty walls so that nobody can see in there. And I was surprised at how like nice and put together it was inside there. There was actually a company on site doing some educational stuff with some promo stuff. No actual consumables being sold or on site from the company, but it got me thinking about public use of cannabis and how much of a gray area we were really left in after everything went legal. Like, basically you're only allowed to consume cannabis in a location that you could enjoy tobacco, or have tobacco, I should say, and have alcohol at the same time, which more or less leaves home. There's not many places in this world where tobacco and alcohol can be consumed simultaneously. So it's left in this weird limbo area of regulation. And I'm wondering if it's ever going to go anywhere from there, or if we're just going to continue down that path. If you got any thoughts on what could, might, or should happen, shoot me a text on the Elgin Jewel line right now. Our Lady Peace, it's Starseed, and we are The Bruce.

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1: 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Bummer. 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
0: Bruce County weather.
5: Going to see the clouds start moving in later on today, bringing the chance of showers, the risk of a thunderstorm overnight. A southwest wind is going to gust to 60 kilometers an hour with a low of 20. Tomorrow, showers with the risk of a thunderstorm. That southwest wind will die down a bit and then shift to the northwest, a high of 23, humidex at 31. Wednesday at this point, mix of sun and clouds, still the slight chance of showers with a high near 20.
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0: His name is Remy. Remy. On the Bruise.
1: Brown lands back there. Cracker coming up right now. 54-40. 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
1: Talking about public cannabis consumption, kind of left in this weird zone where most people don't really understand where you can and cannot use it. And I got a text message on the Ugg and Jewelry line saying, Remy, it's 2026. It's all legal. If you got them, smoke them anywhere, anytime you want. I don't think that's the way the law is written. It's kind of a weird hybrid law between tobacco and alcohol where basically you need to be able to consume both of those things in a space before cannabis can be legal, right? And that more or less leaves your home. I don't think that like indoor or even patio consumption of cannabis is going to be a thing in the combustible sense because of the whole smoking laws and tobacco laws. Nobody wants the secondhand floating around like that. But I could imagine a world where it's served in more of an alcohol form, right? Like the gummies and the liquids and stuff that they've been creating over the past few years. I could see that being integrated into the bar type universe somehow, some way, someday, but definitely not happening right now or probably even in the near future. Theory of a Dead Man, Dinosaur.

0: 91.9 North, 97.9 South. The Bruce. The Bruce is on the loose. Every nook and cranny in Bruce County. We're here, we're there, we're everywhere. 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
1: I like the beach.
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0: Yeah, if you want the Bruce on the Loose at your county event, go to rockthebruce.ca.
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0: Bruce County weather.
4: Clouds will slowly move in as the day goes along, bringing the chance of showers and the risk of a thunderstorm overnight. A southwest wind gusting to 60 kilometers an hour with a low of 20. Tomorrow, showers and the risk of a thunderstorm. That southwest wind will die down a bit before shifting to the northwest. A high of 23, Humidex at 31. Wednesday at this point, a mix of sun and cloud with a slight chance of showers and a high near 20.
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0: on the Bruce.
1: And that is it and all for me today. Honestly, some very interesting conversations on the air today between me and a couple people on the Elgin Jewel line, plus all the stuff that we shared together on the air. I want to thank you for an absolutely fantastic Monday. I am going to get out of here and enjoy a little bit of this weather, eyeing up the forecast. Might see a little bit of rain tomorrow, so I'm going to enjoy what I got. I got it. I'm going to leave you with Monster Truck. This is Seven Seas Blues, 91.9 North, 97.9 South. We're the Bruce, and you and I will talk again tomorrow.

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1: The Ministry of Natural Resources is actively responding to numerous high-complexity wildland fires across the province. Rapidly evolving situations and extreme fire hazards are contributing to escalated fire behavior and producing smoke in many areas of the province. Stay informed about the current wildland fire situation by monitoring official information sources like ontario.ca/forestfires, following direction from the Ontario Provincial Police and local authorities, and adhering to any ministerial orders, including evacuation orders, fire bans, and restrictions imposed by the ministry. 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Ontario has activated additional frontline resources to help Ontarians access the support they need. Fire rangers and emergency personnel are working hard to suppress active fires and keep communities safe. Entering the area of an active wildland fire can hinder response efforts and compromise the safety of firefighting crews and emergency personnel. Please stay clear of wildland fires.
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1: It's 6 o'clock. Good evening. I'm Claire McCormack. A crash west of Lucknow has claimed the life of a senior from Kincardine. First responders from Huron and Bruce counties were called to Bruce Road 86 between Kintail Line and Side Road 20 yesterday morning. The OPP say a single vehicle left the road and a 77-year-old from Kincardine was pronounced dead at the scene. Police continue to investigate the incident. Nearly 8 years after federal legalization, Georgian Bluffs Council is ready to re-examine its stance barring retail cannabis stores from operating in the township. Council resolved at its meeting July 15th to explore a potential cannabis retail framework in more depth by having staff complete an economic development analysis. Georgian Bluffs is among 13% of Ontario's 444 municipalities, which continue to opt out of allowing cannabis retail stores. Georgian Bluffs Councillor Kathy Moore Coburn.
2: It's certainly a source of revenue and taxation for us. I'd be interested in learning more about it.
1: In addition to Georgian Bluffs, two other municipalities in Grey Bruce continue to restrict retail cannabis stores from popping up, Southgate and Northern Bruce Peninsula. Bruce County says to expect some lane closures on county roads this week. They say asphalt crack sealing starts today and will take place for about 4 weeks. They say there will be alternating short-term lane closures on Bruce Road 12 between Greenock and Belmore. It's also planned on Bruce Road 17 between Highway 21 and Tara. There's also work planned on

0: Prime Minister Mark Carney says this year has seen one of the most intense wildfire seasons in Canadian history, with multiple fires in several provinces. In BC, all 9,000 residents of Kimberley have been told to be ready to leave on short notice. Premier Doug Ford is calling U.S. President Donald Trump's threats to impose new tariffs on Canada because of wildfire smoke rubbish. Ford says Trump should be sending water bombers and firefighters.
1: Maybe President Trump would offer his closest allies and friends some support rather than sit there and threaten tariffs.
0: Ford pointed out times Canada has helped the U.S. respond to natural disasters in the past, like Hurricane Helene relief in Georgia in the form of hydro linesmen, or helping with California wildfires.
1: You got to remind President Trump that there's 3.9 million acres burning in the United States right now. And if we had resources, we would send them down to our closest friends and allies.
0: Andy Burnham is Britain's newest prime minister. He replaced Keir Starmer today. Burnham is expected to promise a more stable government and measures to ease cost of living pressures in the UK. He is the seventh prime minister there in the past decade. In sports, Dylan Cease takes the mound for the Blue Jays tonight in the opener of a four-game series at home against the AL East leading Tampa Bay Rays. The Jays' offensive struggles continued out of the All-Star break. They managed just 5 runs over their three-game weekend series against the Chicago White Sox, dropping 2 of 3. It's a 7:07 first pitch tonight. In the WNBA, the Toronto Tempo have a home game against the Las Vegas Aces. And local lacrosse and baseball teams in Grey Bruce had successful showings at provincials this past weekend. You can find photos and more posted on the RE/MAX Grey Bruce Realty Sports page at BayshoreBroadcasting.ca. Stay tuned. The weather forecast is coming up next.
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4: Bruce County weather.
0: Increasing cloudiness tonight and a risk of a thunderstorm overnight. 60-kilometer wind gusts, a low around 20. Showers and a risk of a thunderstorm Tuesday. Still breezy, a high of 23, feeling like 31 with the humidity. Right now it's 20, feeling like 26 in Tobermory. And it's 23, feeling like 26 in Walkerton and Saugeen Shores. I'm Claire McCormack. 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
5: Increasing cloudiness tonight and a risk of a thunderstorm overnight. 60-kilometer wind gusts, a low around 20. Showers and a risk of a thunderstorm Tuesday. Still breezy, a high of 23. Feeling like 31 with the humidity.
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0: 91.9 North, 97.9 South. The Bruce. From Boundary Peak 187 to Cape Spear, Newfoundland. Sea to shining sea, Canada. Pumping out some of the best rock in the world. The Bruce champions Canadian independent music, including Indigenous and Bruce County musicians. Here's the deal. 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Friends of the Bruce, give us a heads up on untapped Canadian independent music that you've discovered and you're digging. 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
0: Bruce County weather.
6: Increasing cloudiness tonight and a risk of a thunderstorm overnight. 60-kilometer wind gusts, a low around 20. Showers and a risk of a thunderstorm Tuesday. Still breezy, a high of 23. Feeling like 31 with the humidity.
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0: 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The Bruce.
1: 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The Ontario government just made it a whole lot easier. 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Come see or call Ryan at Miller's in Sauble Beach today. 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
7: Increasing cloudiness tonight and a risk of a thunderstorm overnight. 60-kilometer wind gusts, a low around 20. Showers and a risk of a thunderstorm Tuesday. Still breezy, a high of 23, feeling like 31 with the humidity.
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5: Increasing cloudiness tonight and a risk of a thunderstorm overnight. 60-kilometer wind gusts, a low around 20. Showers and a risk of a thunderstorm Tuesday. Still breezy, a high of 23. Feeling like 31 with the humidity.
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2: My name is Mackenzie Williamson, and this is my song, Psycho. I am 22 years old, and I'm from a small town called Lion's Head in Ontario. I had so much fun recording this song locally in Spring Mound at Wall Sound Studios. There's really no better feeling than pouring all your anger into a song like this. It really was a lot of fun. You can find the song on all streaming platforms such as Spotify, Apple Music, YouTube Music, and you can go purchase it on Bandcamp. 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